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One more time, baby.

and suck. What do you expect? Simplify doesn't mean be selfish. I was only seeking perfection. Mistaken want for love. You let your ego get the best of you. 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